0: The National Weather Service in Indianapolis has issued a severe thunderstorm warning for southwestern Vigo County, Sullivan County, northwestern Knox County, until 9 p.m. Eastern Daylight Time. At 8:21 p.m. Eastern Daylight Time, a severe thunderstorm was located over Hudsonville, or 9 miles northeast of Robinson, moving south at 50 miles per hour. Expected hazards include 60 miles per hour wind gusts and quarter-size hail. This is a radar-indicated threat. The following impacts are expected. Hail damage to vehicles is expected. Expect wind damage to roofs, siding, and trees. Locations impacted include Vincennes, Sullivan, Bicknell, Shelburne, Fairbanks, Carlisle, Oaktown, Bruceville, Merrim, Graysville, Freelandville, Vincennes University, Turtle Creek Reservoir, and Paxton. For your protection, move to an interior room on the lowest floor of a building. Torrential rainfall is occurring with this storm and may lead to flash flooding. Do not drive your vehicle through flooded roadways. Repeating, a severe thunderstorm warning has been issued until 9 p.m. Eastern Daylight Time for the following counties in Indiana, Knox, Sullivan, and Vigo.
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8: All right, everyone, we've got scattered showers and thunderstorms as we head for the overnight tonight. Very warm and muggy, 75 for the low. But by tomorrow, partly sunny, a nice day, highs in the mid-80s. For tomorrow night, fair and cooler, dropping to 60. On Wednesday, mostly sunny, highs in the lower 80s. From WTWO, your local weather authority, I'm meteorologist Jesse Walker.
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The National Weather Service in Indianapolis has issued a severe thunderstorm warning for Fountain County, Park County, Eastern Vermilion County until 10:15 p.m. Eastern Daylight Time. At 9:27 p.m. Eastern Daylight Time, a severe thunderstorm was located near Vetersburg, or 17 miles east of Danville, moving south at 35 miles per hour. Expected hazards include 60 miles per hour wind gusts and quarter-size hail. This is a radar-indicated threat. The following impacts are expected. Hail damage to vehicles is expected. Expect wind damage to roofs, siding, and trees. Locations impacted include Clinton, Covington, Rockville, Vetersburg, Newport, Fairview Park, Montezuma, Hillsboro, Kingman, Mecca, Bloomingdale, Marshall, Millrock, Wallace, Lodi, Turkey Run State Park, Yeddo, and Judson. This includes Interstate 74 between mile markers 6 and 21. For your protection, move to an interior room on the lowest floor of a building. Repeating, a severe thunderstorm warning has been issued until 10:15 p.m. Eastern Daylight Time for the following counties in Indiana, Fountain, Park, and Vermilion,

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5: 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The air was thick, the sweat was real, and the thermostat had become ground zero in a dramatic showdown between the Smiths and one very tired air conditioner. Sue cried,
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10: All right, well, we've got scattered showers and thunderstorms as we head for the overnight tonight. Very warm and muggy, 75 for the low. But by tomorrow, partly sunny, a nice day. Highs in the mid-80s. For tomorrow night, fair and cooler, dropping to 60. On Wednesday, mostly sunny. Highs in the lower 80s. From WTWO, your local weather authority, I'm meteorologist Jesse Walker.
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0: The National Weather Service in Indianapolis has issued a severe thunderstorm warning for eastern Vigo County, northeastern Sullivan County, Clay County, southwestern Owen County, southeastern Park County, until 11:30 p.m. Eastern Daylight Time. At 10:49 p.m. Eastern Daylight Time, a severe thunderstorm was located near Brazil, or 12 miles northeast of Terre Haute, moving south at 45 miles per hour. Expected hazards include 60 miles per hour wind gusts and quarter-size hail. This is a radar-indicated threat. The following impacts are expected. Hail damage to vehicles is expected. Expect wind damage to roofs, siding, and trees. Locations impacted include Terre Haute, Brazil, Jacksonville, Sellaville, Knightsville, Clay City, Hyra, Rosedale, Harmony, Stunton, Carbon, Center Point, Riley, Fontanette, Cole City, Bowling Green, Patricksburg, Bridgeton, Colmont, and Corry. This includes Interstate 70 between mile markers 11 and 29. For your protection, move to an interior room on the lowest floor of a building. Repeating, a severe thunderstorm warning has been issued until 11:30 p.m. Eastern Daylight Time for the following counties in Indiana, Clay, Owen, Park, Sullivan, and Vigo.
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5: Hi, everyone. We've got scattered showers and thunderstorms as we head for the overnight tonight. Very warm and muggy, 75 for the low. But by tomorrow, partly sunny, a nice day. Highs in the mid-80s. For tomorrow night, fair and cooler, dropping to 60. On Wednesday, mostly sunny. Highs in the lower 80s. From WTWO, your local weather authority, I'm meteorologist Jesse Walker.
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9: 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Sue cried,
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14: All right, everyone, we've got scattered showers and thunderstorms as we head for the overnight tonight. Very warm and muggy, 75 for the low. But by tomorrow, partly sunny, a nice day, highs in the mid-80s. For tomorrow night, fair and cooler, dropping to 60. On Wednesday, mostly sunny, highs in the lower 80s. From WTWO, your local weather authority, I'm meteorologist Jesse Walker.
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hate to give the satisfaction asking how you're doing now. 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
5: Good morning, everyone. Some calmer weather moving in today. We're looking at partly sunny skies, not quite as hot. Daytime high in the mid-80s. Then tonight, fair skies, but cooler, dropping down to about 60. For tomorrow, mostly sunny, pleasant, with a high of 82. As we head for Thursday, we're looking at mostly sunny and mid-80s. From WTWO, your local weather authority, I'm meteorologist Jesse Walker.
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Meghan Trainor, Like I'm Gonna Lose You on Mix FM. Good morning. Happy Tuesday. I'm Ryan Kelly with Just a Girl. Here's No Doubt.

Inside Out, Eve 6 on Mix FM. Hello there. Hey, this guy has a big ending for the week. He's got a new album coming out Friday. Plus, Shaboozey is the guest on the Today Show for the City Concert Series. Here's a bar song.

0: This incredible heat wave that is blanketing the country is going to last all week. We're going to get to that forecast with Jesse Walker coming up here in just a minute. I've got to look at your headlines. 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
2: Reporting for WTWO, your local news leader, I'm Julia Prickett. Last night's storms leaving behind storm damage and hundreds without power Tuesday morning. Multiple severe thunderstorm warnings were issued across the Wabash Valley, and one of the hardest hit areas, it was Marshall, Illinois. Crews are out restoring power for those customers this morning. Meanwhile, in 2 weeks, Vigo County students will be back in the classroom, but their cell phones will not. The school board finalized the student handbook for the 2026-2027 school year on Monday. And in that handbook, a new policy on personal devices. Now this comes after the state of Indiana passed the bell-to-bell law. Starting this year, students must leave their devices in their car or their locker throughout the entire school day. Now, previously, Vigo County students could use their phones during lunch or in the hallways between classes. Now, punishment for bringing your phone into the classroom has not yet been finalized, but local administrators are hoping the new law brings a rise in grades and communication between students. And as we look ahead, the next Vigo County School Board meeting will be held on August 10th. Students return to the classroom the next day on August 11th. And some good news, the Vigo County Homes for Children received a $150,000 grant from the Lilly Endowment Incorporation. This is all in part enhancing a residential care for children in Indiana. Reporting for WTWO, I'm Julia Prickett.
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8: Good morning, everyone. Some calmer weather moving in today. We're looking at partly sunny skies, not quite as hot. Daytime high in the mid-80s. Then tonight, fair skies, but cooler, dropping down to about 60. For tomorrow, mostly sunny, pleasant with a high of 82. As we head for Thursday, we're looking at mostly sunny and mid-80s. From WTWO, your local weather authority, I'm meteorologist Jesse Walker.

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Right after the song from James Bay, I'll give you the keyword to text in. Okay, sound like a plan? 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Happy Tuesday.

0: Let It Go, James Bay on Mix FM. I'm Ryan, mid-80s today, and we're going to be in the 80s for the next couple of days. Friday looks like we're going to be having our first chance of showers for the week. I'm Ryan, and I've got a $25 gift card to Sonic. You can win it. 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
2: Good morning, everyone. Some calmer weather moving in today. We're looking at partly sunny skies, not quite as hot. Daytime high in the mid-80s. Then tonight, fair skies, but cooler, dropping down to about 60. For tomorrow, mostly sunny, pleasant with a high of 82. As we head for Thursday, we're looking at mostly sunny and mid-80s. From WTWO, your local weather authority, I'm meteorologist Jesse Walker.
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She's in Texas. 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

now say 20% of people are using their savings to pay for food. 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

We're not going to be as hot as most of the country. This heat wave is just insane this week. We do have a chance of rain popping in our forecast on Friday. Jesse Walker is going to stop by and give us a full forecast update. But first, All American Rejects.

0: dirty little secret from the All-American Rejects. When it comes to first impressions, eyes are not the first thing that people pay attention to. It's your teeth. Yeah, they have a bigger impact on a first impression than eyes. Teeth and a nice smile. Let's head to the newsroom. Here are a look at today's trendy news stories.
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2: 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The Vigo County Homes for Children recently received a $150,000 grant from the Lilly Endowment Corporation. Now that money was awarded through Lilly Endowment initiatives called Enhancing Residential Care for Children in Indiana. Vigo County Homes for Children says this funding will help them in several different ways. That includes assessing current residential care services and organizational capacity and identifying best practices and approaches to treatment and much more. It will also be used to develop a plan for future enhancements to residential care programming and, of course, building capital. You can read more about the local nonprofit, how this grant will support their services, and more about how you can support over on our website, mywabashvalley.com. Turning to news now out of the Illinois State House, as Governor J.B. Pritzker has signed a new gambling bill into law designed to help addictions. Senate Bill 2749 reclassifies gambling addiction under the state's Substance Use Disorder Act. Now, this move allows the state to treat compulsive gambling with the same tools as alcohol and drug addictions. This bill will also have the Illinois Department of Human Services and the State Board of Education working together on gambling awareness and education. Reporting for WTWO, your local news leader, I'm Julia Prickett.
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7: Good morning, everyone. Some calmer weather moving in today. We're looking at partly sunny skies, not quite as hot. Daytime high in the mid-80s. Then tonight, fair skies, but cooler, dropping down to about 60. For tomorrow, mostly sunny, pleasant with a high of 82. As we head for Thursday, we're looking at mostly sunny and mid-80s. From WTWO, your local weather authority, I'm meteorologist Jesse Walker.

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Two-thirds of adults say they wish their favorite Halloween candy was available year-round. You know, why isn't that the case? 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
1: Early morning, there's a message on my phone. It's my mother saying, darling, please come home.

0: goodbye. How do I say goodbye? Dean Lewis on Mix FM. Eloise Marinotto. Okay. Don't worry if that name does not ring a bell. You've never heard of her. She's 101 years old and she is sharing the secrets to a long life. She says, stay away from politics, have a stable home, stay active with people. Eloise, who's 101, says, if you want to live a long life, have a spoonful of Nestle's malt extract every day. Put down your phone. Eloise says, grow a plant. I'm Ryan Kelly, the Verve Pipe on the way. Music from Pink. Highs this afternoon in the mid-80s here for the Valley.
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0: That's Pink on Mix FM. 11% of adults have had a flirty conversation with an AI chatbot, which leads the question, all right, if someone is having a romantic or a flirty conversation with an AI chatbot, it's artificial intelligence. Is that cheating? One in four people say, uh-huh, yes, it is. Avril Lavigne, Daughtry coming up here. Mid-80s, next chance of rain. Looks like it's going to be Friday.
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14: Good morning, everyone. Some calmer weather moving in today. We're looking at partly sunny skies, not quite as hot. Daytime high in the mid-80s. Then tonight, fair skies, but cooler, dropping down to about 60. For tomorrow, mostly sunny, pleasant with a high of 82. As we head for Thursday, we're looking at mostly sunny and mid-80s. From WTWO, your local weather authority, I'm meteorologist Jesse Walker.
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A lot of times, it doesn't take that much to brighten the mood of a room. Like, even just a little bit of paint. 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A warm, earthy red, a soothing blue, sunny yellow, a warm white, or dark olive. Switchfoot, meant to live.

0: Lose Control. That's Teddy Swims on Mix FM. Hello, and I want to say thanks for listening. Hope your Tuesday's off to a great start, mid-80s today. We're going to be parked in the mid-80s for the next couple of days, and a chance of rain rolls into the area probably Friday. Grab that weather anytime inside our app. James Arthur is on the way, and music from Lord.
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6: Hi, everyone. We've got some pretty nice weather moving in today. We're looking at partly sunny skies, highs into the mid-80s. For tonight, fair and cooler, dropping down to 60. For tomorrow, we're looking at mostly sunny skies, a high of 82. More sunshine on Thursday and 85. Could see a few showers, though, as we head for Friday. From WTWO, your local weather authority, I'm meteorologist Jesse Walker.
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More on that coming up after James Arthur.

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9: Hi, everyone. We've got some pretty nice weather moving in today. We're looking at partly sunny skies, highs into the mid-80s. For tonight, fair and cooler, dropping down to 60. For tomorrow, we're looking at mostly sunny skies, a high of 82. More sunshine on Thursday and 85. Could see a few showers, though, as we head for Friday. From WTWO, your local weather authority, I'm meteorologist Jesse Walker.
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Mix FM. So they asked 7,000 moms, what is the number of kids where it's most stressful? Never would have guessed this. According to a survey, 3 kids, the most stressful number of children to raise, according to moms. 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
9: Hey there, I'm Hank the Hound Dog. There's nothing I love more than a car ride with my human. But last week, the AC was broke and that car was hot. My paws were sizzling in the seat and I had my whole head out the window just trying to cool off. 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
3: All right, well, we've got some pretty nice weather moving in today. We're looking at partly sunny skies, highs into the mid-80s. For tonight, fair and cooler, dropping down to 60. For tomorrow, we're looking at mostly sunny skies, a high of 82. More sunshine on Thursday and 85. Could see a few showers, though, as we head for Friday. From WTWO, your local weather authority, I'm meteorologist Jesse Walker.
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I'm Andy Harris. Coming up this hour, Fall Out Boy, Jelly Roll, Alessia Cara, too. 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
4: 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The air was thick, the sweat was real, and the thermostat had become ground zero in a dramatic showdown between the Smiths and one very tired air conditioner. Sue cried,
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7: All right, everyone, we've got some pretty nice weather moving in today. We're looking at partly sunny skies, highs into the mid-80s. For tonight, fair and cooler, dropping down to 60. For tomorrow, we're looking at mostly sunny skies, a high of 82. More sunshine on Thursday and 85. Could see a few showers, though, as we head for Friday. From WTWO, your local weather authority, I'm meteorologist Jesse Walker.
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Also, Rachel Platten. Here's In the End from Linkin Park on Mix FM.

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I'm Andy Harris. Good day at work today, I hope. All right. 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
6: Hi, everyone. We've got some pretty nice weather moving in today. We're looking at partly sunny skies, highs into the mid-80s. For tonight, fair and cooler, dropping down to 60. For tomorrow, we're looking at mostly sunny skies, a high of 82. More sunshine on Thursday and 85. Could see a few showers, though, as we head for Friday. From WTWO, your local weather authority, I'm meteorologist Jesse Walker.
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Coming up this hour, 9 days. Also, Harry Styles, Vanessa Carlton, too. Here's Shawn Mendes. There's nothing holding me back on Mix FM.

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3: 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The air was thick, the sweat was real, and the thermostat had become ground zero in a dramatic showdown between the Smiths and one very tired air conditioner. Sue cried,
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3: Little Timmy exclaimed,
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9: All right, everyone, we've got some pretty nice weather moving in today. We're looking at partly sunny skies, highs into the mid-80s. For tonight, fair and cooler, dropping down to 60. For tomorrow, we're looking at mostly sunny skies, a high of 82. More sunshine on Thursday and 85. Could see a few showers, though, as we head for Friday. From WTWO, your local weather authority, I'm meteorologist Jesse Walker.
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Looks like hot summer days, at least for most of the week in the Wabash Valley. Hopefully you're keeping cool. Here's Luke Combs, Fast Car. 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
4: It was a sweltering summer day in Indiana. The air was thick, the sweat was real, and the thermostat had become ground zero in a dramatic showdown between the Smiths and one very tired air conditioner. Sue cried,
5: "Why is the thermostat set at 52?
4: Little Timmy exclaimed,
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4: Grandpa added,
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9: All right, well, we've got some pretty nice weather moving in today. We're looking at partly sunny skies, highs into the mid-80s. For tonight, fair and cooler, dropping down to 60. For tomorrow, we're looking at mostly sunny skies, a high of 82. More sunshine on Thursday and 85. Could see a few showers, though, as we head for Friday. From WTWO, your local weather authority, I'm meteorologist Jesse Walker.
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with you. Hopefully you've been doing pretty well for your Tuesday. Man, we had a little bit of a windstorm last night, huh? Yeah, well, let's go back to 1985. Here's Bowling for Soup. 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

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If you see my boy Tanner out there, tell him, you know, Nick said hi, all right? That's happening this Friday, July 31st. We'll see you out there. Chibuzi now. 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

Mix FM. Happy Tuesday to you. It's Nick hanging out with you. Come up next, we're going to be asking you, what's your cue to get out of a pool? And you might be thinking, well, it's just, you know, when I get tired or something like that. Well, there's actually quite a little bit of interesting answers there. 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

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Well, a poll online asks, what is your cue to get out of a pool? And some of the top answers are, you know, kind of normal, when you get tired and when you get bored. But someone pointed out, and that no one said it, when you have to go use the bathroom. Or more specifically, why you have to go pee. Hey, make sure to please do that, okay? Thanks. It's Mix. Why you

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We'll have Jesse Walker's forecast coming up here in just a little bit. We have Pink in mere minutes. Right now, it's Ender with Lips of an Angel. 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
10: Hi, everyone. We've got some pretty nice weather moving in today. We're looking at partly sunny skies, highs into the mid-80s. For tonight, fair and cooler, dropping down to 60. For tomorrow, we're looking at mostly sunny skies, a high of 82. More sunshine on Thursday and 85. Could see a few showers, though, as we head for Friday. From WTWO, your local weather authority, I'm meteorologist Jesse Walker.
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FM. Happy Tuesday to you. I almost said it's Wednesday. It's not Wednesday. It's Tuesday. Happy Tuesday to you. Welcome to your 3 o'clock. I'm still trying to figure out if I should still call her Taylor Swift or Taylor Kelce. It's Mix FM.

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We are welcoming Nelly to the Mill in Tarot on Saturday night, September 20th. 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
10: Hi, everyone. We've got some pretty nice weather moving in today. We're looking at partly sunny skies, highs into the mid-80s. For tonight, fair and cooler, dropping down to 60. For tomorrow, we're looking at mostly sunny skies, a high of 82. More sunshine on Thursday and 85. Could see a few showers, though, as we head for Friday. From WTWO, your local weather authority, I'm meteorologist Jesse Walker.
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Spin doctors with Duke Princess. That's what my mom calls both me and my dad. Hey, showing some clear skies later tonight. Low of 61. Could see some strong winds possible tonight as well, so please be careful out there. Sunshine throughout the valley tomorrow for Wednesday. High of 84. So if you're going to be out and about, take some water with you and be safe out there. Here's Go Day, Mix FM. Now and then I think of when

XFM with the fray with Over My Head. It's Nick Hayne out with you. I'll tell you what, I've been taking some summer classes these past few weeks, and, well, I say a few weeks, about a month now, and I'll tell you what, it's been kicking my rear end. But thankfully, I'll have a couple weeks off before university starts, and then, yeah, I got the fall semester, so can't wait for that. Here's Ella Langley now, choosing Texas. 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
5: It was a sweltering summer day in Indiana. The air was thick, the sweat was real, and the thermostat had become ground zero in a dramatic showdown between the Smiths and one very tired air conditioner. Sue cried,
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Well, coming up in just mere minutes, we'll have Haley Steinfeld with Starving, along with the forecast from Jesse Walker. Here's the calling now, wherever you will go. Next.

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7: All right, we're headed for a fair night. Tonight, temperatures will be cooler, dropping down to 62. Then tomorrow looks good, mostly sunny, pleasant, a high of 82. For tomorrow night, clear skies back in the low 60s. As we head for Thursday, mostly sunny, highs in the mid-80s. We're in the low to mid-80s for highs on Friday. From WTWO, your local weather authority, I'm meteorologist Jesse Walker.
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FM, welcoming you to your 5 o'clock. It's Nick hanging out with you. Thanking you so much for letting us be a part of your work day today. Whether you're still at work or you're driving home, we appreciate you listening. It's Kygo now with One Republic. 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It's the

61. High of 84 tomorrow for Wednesday. Sunshine throughout the valley. You might see some strong winds possible later tonight, so please be careful, all right? 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

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Horizon Health will be hosting their back-to-school event from 4:30 to 7:30. The first 500 school-aged children will get free school supplies. There'll be plenty of interactive activities, an inflatable slide, and area vendors out there. That's happening on August 7th. We'll see you out there. It's Mix FM.

0: 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Coming next, we're going to be talking about how a man broke into a woman's home at 6:30 in the morning to make a margarita. Yeah, it's a bit interesting. 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

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Get this, a 30-year-old man in Florida was arrested after breaking into a woman's home last Thursday at around 6:30 in the morning. He apparently was caught making himself a drink. Cops were later called, where they also found that he brought a six-pack of beer. So he wasn't even trying to hide it, period. All right, good to know. It's Mix FM. 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
11: Hi, everyone. We're headed for a fair night. Tonight, temperatures will be cooler, dropping down to 62. Then tomorrow looks good. Mostly sunny, pleasant, a high of 82. For tomorrow night, clear skies back in the low 60s. As we head for Thursday, mostly sunny, highs in the mid-80s. We're in the low to mid-80s for highs on Friday. From WTWO, your local weather authority, I'm meteorologist Jesse Walk.
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9: Hi, everyone. We're headed for a fair night. Tonight, temperatures will be cooler, dropping down to 62. Then tomorrow looks good. Mostly sunny, pleasant, a high of 82. For tomorrow night, clear skies back in the low 60s. As we head for Thursday, mostly sunny, highs in the mid-80s. We're in the low to mid-80s for highs on Friday. From WTWO, your local weather authority, I'm meteorologist Jesse Walker.
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5: 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Must have hung up.
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7: All right, when we're headed for a fair night, tonight temperatures will be cooler, dropping down to 62. Then tomorrow looks good, mostly sunny, pleasant, a high of 82. For tomorrow night, clear skies, back in the low 60s. As we head for Thursday, mostly sunny, highs in the mid-80s. We're in the low to mid-80s for highs on Friday. From WTWO, your local weather authority, I'm meteorologist Jesse Walker.
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